0: maybe I could buy you a drink.
1: Certainly. Wait a minute. Sam, let me get his attention. Sam, over here, would you...
0: Sam, yeah.
1: Bring me some champagne.

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Oh brother, my cup is empty and I haven't got a penny.

0: Where I was just a child in school, I asked my teacher, what should I try?
1: Catch.
0: Should I paint pictures? Should I sing songs? This was her wise reply.
2: A record of the delightful piece they're going to play this evening.

0: Ladies and gentlemen, ladies and gentlemen, ladies and gentlemen, ladies and gentlemen, your attention, please.
1: And now the moment we've been waiting for is here.

0: going on as normally as ever. But suddenly something seems to have happened. Everybody seems to be staring in one direction. People seem to be frightened, even terrified. I want everybody to understand.
1: I don't understand.
2: There are a lot of things we don't understand.
1: We need answers from you. What did you expect to find?
3: Who's going to be our future?
4: It's your responsibility to do something about it.
5: Well, I have the key in my hand. All I have to find is the lock.

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When you get no kicks from loving and the news begin to spread, all the cats will holler, murder, Jack, you dead. All the breath is leaked out of you when your friends gather around the bed and look at you and say, don't he look natural?

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1: 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It was me, Dez, and Mean 3, right? 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It just took up the whole car.
2: Yeah, it was a whole car and shit. Then it was a, you
3: know. Escúchela, la ciudad respirando. 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

0: What's different, Pete, about the 69 that makes it so exciting to you?
1: 2,000 people in a seething, roaring, shouting mass.
2: All the people I know are musicians. I'm a